one. I can wait all night. What's it gonna be, boy? Yes or no? What's it gonna be, boy? Yes or no?

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1: Hi. I'm Ciara. How are you?
0: Bravo, nice to meet you.
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0: 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Aztlán Radio FM, la voz de nuestro origen.
1: Son las 12:33. My time wasn't enough, but I'm spending it all with you. My heart wasn't enough, I'm giving it to you. Money wasn't enough, giving it to you.

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2: One ticket, please. Long and mercy, everybody's here. Hey, what's going on, man? Yeah, she's at home. Yeah, she's at home.

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1: Es la 1:45.
2: Yeah, what's happening? Brother, what's up? Hey, how you doing? Man, I can dig it. Stop right on.

0: Yeah. That was a brand new one for y'all. Entitled No Leaf Clover, man.
1: Righteous.
2: Son las 2:07.

0: Son las 2:19.
1: Dynasty, that's how you say it. Dynasty. And we're in your neck of the woods, so we will say it as you say it. Back home, it's Dynasty. Here, it's from the album Dynasty. One, two, three.

0: Well, yeah. Well, yeah. Again, you know, we are filming this. So if you're here with somebody you don't belong with, you might want to leave. You don't want this thing to come out and somebody says to you, who's that next to you at the Kiss concert? You said you were going to your mother's house. You have no idea what it's like to come back and see all you people come back to see us. It truly, it means the world to us. Go ahead, take a look at yourselves. You're beautiful. Go ahead. It ain't a concert without you people.
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1: 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I'm Sierra. How are you?
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0: How you feeling?
1: 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Actually really nice out. How are you feeling?
0: I'm feeling great.
1: Let's go. Are you kidding? We didn't like, what is this? Desert cheerleading?
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1: Trying to find something that you couldn't remember, or should we just try and find something new at this point?
2: I guess we should just try something new at this point, yeah.